the sky comes down to the ground, letting go with love. And the cell phone rings.

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1: This is Underground Trip. No rules. This is

0: 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And I want you to know.
1: Yeah?

0: 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And I want you to know.
1: Yeah?

You wanna get down? Come on. Oh, what you gonna do? Oh, what you gonna do? You wanna get down? Come on. Oh, what you gonna do?

You thought you were alone, but there are many. You thought it was just you, but it wasn't. On this planet we live on, everything seems so big. Until you find something, something that you can share with thousands who didn't know what they wanted.